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2: Yo, what do you want, man?
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2: You made her catch you?
1: I don't know how I let this happen.
2: With who?
1: The girl next door, you know?
2: Nah.
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2: Say,